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down to Georgia, he was looking for a soul to steal. He was in a bind because he was way behind, and he was willing to make a deal. When he came across this young man sewing on a fiddle and playing it hot, and the devil jumped up on a hickory stump and said, "Boy, let me tell you what. 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I bet a fiddle of gold against your soul, 'cause I think I'm better than you."

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0: 98.1 KVET, Austin's all-time country favorites. Clint Black, A Better Man, kicking off the Thursday, July 16th edition of the Third Shift. What's up, you guys? My name is Adam. Welcome back. It is my job to guide you through the evening into the early morning hours with the greatest country music ever made. And that's exactly what I intend on doing. Sarah Evans, Alabama, Trace Atkins, and more. Kick it off next.
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1: Daddy's money, that, of course, Ricochet. I want to talk about cash. We'll do that here in a little bit. Right now, Blake Shelton, it's Old Red.

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1: Free and easy down the road I go. That is Dirks. My name is Adam. What's good, you guys? Remember back in the day when everyone was obsessed with updating their status on social media? Well, that's taken a nosedive, and a new survey from a privacy company found 55% of Americans say maintaining their social media presence now feels more like work instead of fun. More than half say they're posting less than they did 5 years ago, and many are being much more selective about what they share in general. So maybe if we do update our status one last time, it should read, gone outside, be back, maybe never. And by the way, I consider this to be a great thing.
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0: 98.1 KVET, Austin's all-time country favorites. That Highway 20 ride from the Zach Brown Band. What's up? Welcome back. My name is Adam. You're listening to The Third Shift. I mentioned cash in the last hour. Well, that's because our iHeart Country Cash for Gas contest returns yet again today. 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Good luck.
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John Michael Montgomery, I swear, here's the king of country music again, George Strait with Right or Wrong.

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1: If you weren't around when that one was released, you might not understand how big of a hit that actually was for Tracy Byrd. Watermelon Crawl. Here's Toby Keith with American Ride.

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1: How do I live? Trisha Yearwood, welcome back to the third shift. My name is Adam. Did you know that July is National Grilling Month, which makes sense since, well, it's midsummer. And although there are surely diehards who have no problem tossing on a jacket and a hat to stand by the grill when it's really cold outside, I am one of those people. According to a new report, the average American enjoys 13 grill days per year. I think that's well short. That number is higher in Wyoming, Oregon, Michigan, and New Hampshire, and the states that grill the least are Vermont, Mississippi, and Hawaii. Now, 84% of Americans say they'd grill more if they had more opportunities to, although 49% say they aren't 100% comfortable at the grill. Folks are afraid of grilling chicken, dropping meat through the grates, and running out of propane. Pellet grills are where it's at. I mean, I'll go to bat on that all day long. Just make smoking easy. And if you get one that does high temps, you can grill on it, too. There's your PSA.
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98.1 KVET, Austin's all-time country favorites. Down March's own major hit for Tracy Lawrence there. Sister calls herself a sexy grandma. Always love that one. Here's Bo Cephas. All my rowdy friends are coming over tonight.

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0: 98.1 KVET, Austin's all-time country favorites. Forever and ever, amen, Randy Travis. So we just learned is going to be releasing brand new music. Lost tracks that have never been released, and I'm here for it. What's going on? My name is Adam. You know what else I'm here for? 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
1: Somebody like you, none other than Mr. Keith Urban on the third shift. What's going on? Remember a couple of weeks ago we were talking about Jelly Roll and how he gave one of his fans free tickets for life? Well, Luke Bryan just did the same exact thing. He spotted a fan dancing in the crowd and called him onto the stage. The young fella's name is Colin. Luke had the fan show his moves on stage and awarded him with a beer, which he shotgunned. After that, Luke told him, quote, "Colin, for that, you get free tickets to my concerts for life." My question is, how do you take advantage of that? Is that like a Luke Bryan card you carry around in your wallet? I just don't get it.
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1: 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Don't go riding that long black train. That is Josh Turner putting it down. What's good? My name is Adam. This is the third shift where we are roughly 6 hours away, a little less than actually, from the return of iHeartCountry's Cash for Gas. 9 chances for you to win $1,000, all in the form of keywords. And if you don't know how it works, I'll give you a brief explanation. We're going to start giving you keywords each and every weekday at 9 a.m., right there at the top of the hour. We'll then give you a keyword each subsequent hour through 5 p.m. When you hear these keywords, all you have to do is log on to our website, enter the keyword there on the homepage, and you could win a grand. Good luck.
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1: Pam Tillis, massive hit from her there from the 90s. Maybe it was Memphis. Here's Tracy Byrd. 10 rounds with Jose Cuervo.

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0: It's 98.1 KBET, Austin's all-time country favorites. Tim McGraw, Indian Outlaw, one of those songs that helped establish him as a bona fide superstar. Welcome back to the third shift. My name is Adam. Jelly Roll is being about as real as you can possibly be about his health journey right now, and I think that this is inspiring for a lot of people. I'm sure you're familiar with the concept of a cheat meal when you take a break from your diet and eat whatever you want. Well, Jelly Roll has opened up and says he can't have one of those because the last time he did, it turned into a five-day food bender. And like I said, this recently happened, and it happened with sweets, cookies and cake and thing of that nature. Here's his advice, though. If you have a bad day or a bad meal, just make sure that doesn't compound into a bad second day or a bad third day. I know it's easier said than done, but Jelly Roll's in this weight loss thing with everybody else that's going through it.
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1: Family tradition, that is Hank Jr. here on the third shift where it is just after 4. 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
1: Keith Whitley, When You Say Nothing at All. From the late, great Country Music Hall of Famer there, here's one of my all-time favorite tunes, John Michael Montgomery, Life's a Dance.

0: It's 98.1 KBET, Austin's all-time country favorites. The Zach Brown Band with Colder Weather. What's up? Welcome back. My name is Adam. You know that weird concept that we all have? Whatever town that you're in right now, you're probably under the assumption that you have the worst drivers in America. That's probably not the case, because Allstate just released the results of their annual study on the best and worst drivers in America, and the worst drivers are in Boston. In fact, Boston drivers are 189% more likely to be involved in a collision than the national average. The rankings are based on the average number of years people go between accidents and the overall accident rate in the 200 biggest cities in the country. This is not a list you want to be number one on, but yep, it goes to Beantown.
1: A thriller in the extreme.
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I'm Adam, saying thanks to all our KBET listeners in Round Rock, Buda, Georgetown, Cedar Park, and every stop along the way. 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

0: 98.1 KVET, Austin's all-time country favorites. Josh Grayson, that is nothing to lose. My name is Adam. Welcome back to the third shift where the countdown clock is officially on. We're inching ever closer to your first opportunity to win $1,000 with iHeart Country's Cash for Gas. It couldn't be easier. Here's how it works. Your first keyword's coming up less than 4 hours from now. That'll be at 9 a.m., and it'll be right there at the top of the hour. We'll then give you a keyword every hour all the way through 5 p.m., and when you hear these keywords, all you have to do is log on to our website where you will be prompted to enter the keywords as we give them to you right there on the homepage. Good luck.
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1: Saturday night when the moon is out, Mary Chapin Carpenter, you know where you can find her. 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

0: It's 98.1 KBET, Austin's all-time country favorites. Summertime blues, if you've got them, I'm sorry. I hope that's not the case. Welcome back to the third shift. Alan Jackson there. My name is Adam, and that is how we are going to conclude the Thursday, July 16th edition of the third shift. My name is Adam. Thank you so much, as always, for hanging out with me here. It is always a pleasure. I've got to run, but fear not, the greatest country music of all time continues all day long. King George, Garth, Jimmy Buffett, more up next.
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Mark Chestnut with I Don't Want to Miss a Thing. 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

0: Good morning, Meg. Coming to you from the beautiful iHeartRadio facilities in the shadow of the 360 Bridge on Lake Austin. 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My name is Sandy. This is JB.
1: Good morning.
0: And Trisha is here.
2: Good morning.
0: Trisha, what's the first thing made you laugh today?
2: If your name is Sarah and you're not telling people it's short for Triceratops, what are you even doing with your life? I cannot wait to have a caller call in and tell us her name is Sarah. I'm throwing that right at her and see if she clicks to it.
0: So if she says, hi, it's Sarah, you're going to be, oh, is that short for Triceratops?
2: Triceratops, right?
0: Sarahs are all Sarahs. Every Sarah I've ever met, very sensitive about the spelling of Sarah.
2: Oh, yeah.
0: You're either with an H or without an H, girl. And they will make it very well known which one they are.
1: They get bent out of shape if
0: yes,
1: you get it wrong.
0: They know,
1: like, really?
0: Yeah, you get all butthurt about that.
2: The H carries a lot of power.
1: Yeah, I knew someone that was an Andrea and hated if someone said Andrea.
2: Oh, Andrea's fancier sounding.
1: I'll tell you another one, and these are true. I knew someone her name, she was not a Laura. She was a Lara.
0: A Lara.
1: Yeah.
2: That's too hard. That's too much, right?
1: Yeah.
0: Trisha's been mistaken for a Tricia.
2: Oh, God, I know. It really happens a lot. It happens a lot because I'm a CIA girl, but then I got the SHA girls.
0: Yeah.
2: They're just as rabid about the spelling.
0: And I remember when Trisha and I, we had not been dating very long, and I asked her, is it short for Patricia? And she, you'd think I'd said, you're the ugliest woman in the world.
1: No. Really?
0: Yeah.
2: Do you know how many people ask me that? Is it short for Patricia? I think it's a weird thing to wonder.
1: Yeah, you could have been a Pat.
2: Right, yeah. I could have gone Pat. Sometimes I'm Pat.
0: That's Pat. That's her alter ego.
2: When I'm exercising, I have no makeup on, and I wear a sleeveless shirt, I'm Pat.
0: Yeah. You're 100% a Pat when she's doing that, for sure. It's the Jamie and Sandy Show at 98.1 KVET. Good morning.

0: JB and Sandy show at 98.1 KBET. Trisha's here, dude. Say hi, Trisha.
1: Hi,
0: turn your mic on, Trisha.
1: Oh, it works better like that.
0: It really does. It really, really does. Let's talk about the boot war that is happening or about to bubble over on South Congress.
2: It's already picked up quite a bit of steam in the last few years. You know, Allen's Boots has been there forever.
0: Then yep.
2: Tecova's was down the street and part of the newer development of South Congress, or I say down the street, actually up the street. And then there's a Lucchese store.
0: Right.
2: And there's the Little Allen's Boots. And then Tecova's got really bold and when Tesoro's went away.
0: Mm-hmm.
2: And now people had been wondering what was going to happen when the Vespaio completely gutted. Those buildings are being redone. Now the rumblings are that this Alberta Boots is going in. Another boot company.
0: Alberta, like Canada?
2: Exactly. It's a Canadian company.
0: Ooh, that's interesting. Canadian cowboy boots. Well,
2: yeah,
0: there's a lot of cowboys in Canada. They have that big Calgary Stampede every year.
2: Moose Whisperers is what I call them.
0: Wow.
2: Anyhow, it's getting heated.
0: I'm really more of a boot barn guy.
2: Mm-hmm.
0: I was there once and I was trying on hats, cowboy hats.
2: Mm-hmm.
0: I have a felt hat, which I never wear. I want to wear it more in the wintertime, but Trisha makes fun of me and laughs at me
1: incorrect.
0: When I wear it.
2: I've seen you wear that hat.
1: Correct.
2: You look good in that hat.
0: Yeah, I do. I look great in that hat.
1: You blame it on me that you don't wear that hat, but what's really happening is when you put it on, you become very aware that you have the hat on and you feel uncomfortable. So then you're like, well, Trisha made fun of me, so I'm just not going to wear it. You're the one who's uncomfortable wearing it.
0: I am not. I look great in it.
1: You do look great.
0: You just
1: smirk. But you get a little weird. Like, you don't turn your neck. You get a little stiff in it. I've maybe said something one time to you.
2: You know, not being... So you and I are obviously not cowboys.
0: No. And I don't want to be a poser.
2: Exactly.
0: Yeah.
2: I struggled with this. And then I'm on the lake a lot. And I needed more coverage on my head.
0: Mm-hmm.
2: And I was tired of looking like a tiki guy.
0: with the big straw hat.
2: Yeah,
0: I know you're talking about.
2: I'm not in a rice field here. I'm having a good time on the lake, and I'm a Texan.
1: And I
2: made the step, and I bought a kind of a bull riding style straw hat, and I love it.
0: I saw a photo of you and your daughter. You're wearing that hat. It looks good.
2: I love it. Thank you.
0: It looks very good.
2: But to your point, it takes a confidence to wear that hat.
0: Right. Like, I would never in a million years wear that hat around Trisha's uncles.
1: Oh,
0: the real
1: right.
0: Thing.
1: They'd have a lot
2: they're
1: to
2: the
1: say
2: real
1: about
2: deal.
1: The hat.
2: Yeah, right. I totally get it.
0: They're the real thing. And they wear a cowboy hat every day.
2: Yeah.
1: If it's not a cowboy hat, it's a cap.
0: Right.
1: A baseball cap.
2: I'll tell you, the best part about having a nice hat, and I spent a little more than I had planned on it,
0: mm-hmm.
2: is... When I park my truck, I set it on the dash because no one's going to mess with that truck.
0: That's a good point.
1: You put
0: your gun right next to it, or you have that on your hip.
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1: 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Awesome.
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0: We are inducting someone into our amazing book of records. What we're looking for is the person with the most miles on their car. Mike had 318,000.
1: I'm so jealous.
2: 381.
0: Yeah. What is it with me and numbers today?
2: I don't know. You got a problem right now.
0: Melvin, tell us what you've got. What do you have?
3: An 04 GMC Sierra truck, and it's got 418,000.
0: Wow. 108. And do you drive it every day?
3: I live in Lago Vista and work in Georgetown. So I have for the past 16 years. And before that, I lived in Lago and worked in Austin. So it's racked up some miles.
0: Are you ever, Melvin, are you ever worried, like, today's the day?
2: It's
0: I'm
2: going to
0: get stuck somewhere between Lago and Austin.
3: Every day I started.
1: Now it's a badge of honor. Like, you'd probably deserve a new truck, but the new truck prices kind of freak me out a little bit.
3: I'm just going to drive it till it lays down, and I'll go, okay.
2: Till it lays down.
0: Melvin. Well, that's the mark.
1: 418,000
0: miles. Jeez. Thanks, Melvin. Have a great day.
3: Hey, y'all too. Thanks.
0: All right, Linda, I think Linda's going to say, hold my beer. I think she's got to beat. Linda, hello. You're on the radio. Good morning.
4: Good morning.
0: How many miles do you have on your car?
4: 497,000.
1: Oh.
0: Nearly half a million, if my math's right. I'm not doing good with numbers today, but that's a lot of numbers for sure.
1: Wow.
4: What
1: is your car, Linda?
4: It's a 1999 Dodge 3/4-ton diesel pickup.
1: Of course, a diesel.
2: A diesel makes sense.
1: Yeah.
0: Wow, that's a lot of miles, almost a half a million. But I hate to tell you this, David, I think, is going to beat you by quite a bit. Let's say hi. David, good morning. Welcome to the JB and Sandy Show. How many miles on your car?
5: I have 469,605 miles exactly.
0: Well, maybe that means Linda's in first place.
1: Oh, yeah. Yeah, that's pretty close, though.
2: But geez.
0: That's a lot of miles. What kind of car is it?
5: It's a 2007 Honda Civic Si.
1: Oh.
2: Have you put most of the miles on it, David?
5: I put all but 6,000 miles. I bought it with 6,000 miles.
2: Where are you going?
1: Where are you going?
2: Where you got to go?
5: I repair copiers for a living.
0: So let me ask you. I'm going to ask you the same thing I asked Melvin. Is every day the day you're like, this could be it? This could be it.
5: It is. Sometimes I feel that way, but then it amazes me. I don't really have many problems with it. And I'm able to fix pretty much whatever goes wrong with it. So I'm just going to keep it going.
0: Well, you're just shy of Linda, who is at 497,000 miles.
1: I see if Linda's still there. I want to know where she's going.
2: Yeah.
0: Linda, hello?
4: Oh, sorry.
1: She's just funny.
4: I thought.
1: Where are you going all the time that you put so many miles on that Dodge diesel?
4: Well, I used to breed horses, and back in the day, you had to take the mare to the stallion, and so I would drive up to Oklahoma a lot.
0: All right. What a great job for that horse.
2: I knew you were going to say something about that.
1: How did I not get that job?
2: I can beat you to it.
0: Oh, gosh, I wish they'd do that with me.
1: The key part is to be a stallion.
2: Bring the mare to the stallion.
0: Linda, you can tell that the stallion and the mare that you are in the JB and Sandy's amazing book of records. Congratulations. That's very
4: funny. All right. Thanks a lot. All right, have a good day.
0: All right, you too. See you later. Bye-bye.
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0: a chance for you to win 4 pair of Ella Langley tickets coming up at 7:10 this morning. 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Up next, Trisha has Care Don't Care. What do you have?
1: All right. We're going to see if you guys care, don't care to find out about a new world record set by a 9-year-old. Also going to talk about how you can actually own part of the FIFA, one of the World Cup pitches, and garage sale items.
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0: I think today is the day that we get a winner in JB and Sandy's Minute to Win It. Coming up at 7:10, four pairs of Ella Langley tickets. You did the math yesterday real quick in your head, Trisha. How many tickets is that?
1: That's eight tickets, Sandy. And I double checked it on my calculator. Yeah. Four pairs is eight tickets.
2: Now, sure, we could have spread those out.
0: Sure.
2: You know, and given a pair away there and a pair away there. Here.

0: there. Instead, we clumped them all together. It's one person. Imagine the prize. Calling your friends, going, look, all of eight of us are going to the L.A. Langley show.
1: You'll be the coolest person at work if you took your coworkers, but don't do that. Take your friends.
2: Take your friends.
1: Let's do, that's coming up at 7:10. Care, don't care, Trisha, what do you have?
2: All right, do you guys care, don't care to find out about a 9-year-old who broke a world record? Do you want to know what it was for?
1: A 9-year-old?
2: A 9-year-old is the newest entry into the Guinness Book of World Records for this.
0: I mean, a 9 was when I really peaked at my interest in world records.
1: Yeah, me too. So I'm interested.
2: You like, care?
0: Not sports records. I'm still interested in that. But just the goofy Guinness Book of World Records.
1: Yeah, the lady with the smallest waist.
0: Yeah, do you remember her? Stuff like that.
2: The longest gross fingernails
1: that
2: got
1: favorite.
2: All curly.
1: Mm-hmm. Yeah.
2: Ugh. All right, you guys care.
1: Yeah.
2: A Kentucky child broke the world record for hopscotching. He drew the board, filled in the numbers in each square, and hopped each square in less than 48 seconds.
1: Okay, that must be a great number, because I
0: don't have much content.
2: Drawing the board. Now, when I first read this, it just said, broke the record, hopscotching 48 seconds, and I was like, I could kill that kid.
1: Yeah,
2: today,
1: right.
2: I could kill that kid. Mm. If we're talking about just hopping,
1: it's hopping and scotching, too.
2: Right. You got to draw the board and write the numbers.
0: I'm just thinking of the pride of his father.
1: Oh, I know. Can you imagine? So how's your son? Oh, boy, world record holder.
2: But you should know that his father and brother also have world records.
1: Oh, they're that family. The world record family.
2: The world record family did a lot of research to figure out how fast he had to hop and scotch.
0: God, did you hear Sandy's son got the world record?
1: Hopscotcher.
0: Just, I don't know if there's going to be a parade or what, but wow, we got to get behind this.
2: All right, do you guys care or don't care to find out how you can actually own a piece of the World Cup? Like, hold it in your hand and own it.
0: I don't know what that means, but I'm interested.
2: Sandy?
1: Yeah, I care.
2: You can buy a little chunk of grass that is going to be taken from the final pitch on the final game, and it is then encased in resin, and you own it and hold it, and it's $450.
1: By the way, the pitch is what the soccer players call the field.
0: Just the turf.
1: Yeah.
0: The turf.
1: Hell, I remember Yankee Stadium, 1978 or so, people storming the field with knives and cutting part of the grass out.
2: You can't do
0: ripping
2: that
0: the seats out. Yeah, yeah, taking one with them.
1: Stealing bases and cutting out grass. I remember it.
2: Yeah, you can't do that, but listen to
0: this.
2: That's
0: cool, though.
2: They're only going to do 2,026 pieces from the pitch, and they have different tiers. They're going to make $11 million if they sell all 2,026 pieces of the grass.
1: Pretty smart.
2: I know, pretty smart. Finally, do you guys care or don't care to find out what experts say are the 8 things you should always buy at a garage sale?
0: Ooh.
1: Give us the top 3.
0: Yeah.
2: Top 3. Accent books. Those are expensive.
1: I have no idea what that is.
2: If you're trying to decorate.
0: Oh, that's like coffee table books.
2: Yes, coffee table books. Those are expensive.
0: Like Wines of California.
1: Yeah,
2: exactly.
1: Yeah,
0: okay, gotcha.
1: Yeah.
2: Vintage books. Mm. Number 1, ceramic planters.
1: Ceramic planters.
2: Planters. They got lamps on there and accent tables, benches, stuff like that.
1: All right, get out there and hit those garage sales. Enjoy it.
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1: 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And he's got a very, very funny take on rain. Stick around. It is coming up.
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0: Austin's
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fella went down to Georgia. He was looking for a soul to steal. He was in a bind because he was way behind and he was willing to make a deal. When he came across this young man sawing on a fiddle and playing it hot, and the devil jumped up on a hickory stump and said, "Boy, let me tell you what. I guess you didn't know it, but I'm a fiddle player too. And if you'd care to take a dare, I'll make a bet with you. Now you play pretty good fiddle, boy, but give the devil his due. 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

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And then a band of demons

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Johnny said, "Devil, just come on back if you ever want to try again. 'Cause I told you once, you son of a gun,

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1: I know nothing about, like, adult stuff that you're supposed to know about. Global warming, that's one that everybody yells at you about. And they're like, you better do something. Like, I'm so tired. Let's do it. I barely made it out of high school. I don't really know how rain works. So why don't you let me figure that out, and then I'll do global warming, you know? But I've seen it rain without clouds. Where's that water coming from? So pretty swamped with this rain stuff right now, but once I get to the bottom of that, I'm going to do global warming, and I've got some pretty good ideas.
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0: 98.1 KBET, your all-time country favorites. Good morning, it's Garth Brooks and Papa Loved Mama. It's the JB and Sandy Show. Thanks for being with us. Coming up, friends, we've got tickets to give away in 10 minutes. 4 pair of tickets to see Ella Langley at the Moody Center. You got to play JB and Sandy's Minute to win it. You get 10 questions right in 60 seconds. We hook you up with those tickets. You still have time to get the answer to question number 9 if you go to our social media, at JBSandyATX on Instagram. There is a video there that will tell you the answer to question number 9 that I promise you 99% of you would not know the answer to if you were asked.
1: You're such a giver to go on social media and give away one of the answers. You never saw Alex Trebek do that.
2: It feels a little bit like a violation. Like, could we get in trouble for it?
0: I don't think so. I don't think so.
2: Big bosses haven't said anything
0: yet. I just
2: want
0: to give these tickets away. That's it. I just want to give away the tickets.
1: Such a giver.
0: I know. I really am. Trisha's got the story we love coming up next. What are we going to be talking about?
2: All right. Austin landed on a list. We have the best one of these places in the United States. And I feel like when people come here to visit it because of this list, they're going to be a little bit disappointed.
0: Oh, really?
2: Yeah. I don't think it's exactly what they think it is.
0: Okay. Stay with us. The story we love is coming up. It's the JB and Sandy Show. Minute to Win It coming up at 98.1 KBET.

0: 98.1 KBET, your all-time country favorites. It's the JB and Sandy Show, and it is pouring rain at, 6 minutes after 7 o'clock. It's funny because I saw on my phone that it said thunderstorm, but sometimes I like to go outside and look.
1: You don't believe it?
0: I didn't believe it because in the studio, we can't see outside. Right. So I just went outside and looked, and it is full-on pouring rain.
2: This morning, looked at the radar before I jumped in my car, and you just look at this morning, the way it's kind of swirling through Texas. It's coming down around through San Antonio and back up. And
0: yeah.
2: I just thinking about, man, all those people in Kerrville, that area, just a year ago going through all this. It's tough. Be careful, people.
0: Trisha, can you get your buddy Avery Tomasco to come on the radio with us?
1: Oh, I love him. He has been on it. He has been posting. He's explaining stuff. I would love to have him on.
0: Just a quick backstory here. Trisha has a love of the weatherman. She finally let go of Jim Spencer.
1: I haven't let him go.
0: Yeah.
1: I'll never let go.
0: And
1: I do love Avery Tomasco.
2: Wait a minute. I'm starting to know a pattern here with Trisha. She's in love with cowboys. She's in love with men in uniform.
1: Yeah.
2: She's in love with weathermen.
0: But not
1: people
0: DJs.
1: People with
2: Thor tie. DJs at one time, but she checked that one off. She crossed that off.
0: Yeah.
1: I'll check with Avery. That's what I call him because we're friends.
0: All
1: see
0: right.
1: if he wants
0: see
1: to come
0: can
1: on.
0: Get him on the show.
1: Yeah.
3: JB's story we love.
0: Go ahead.
1: All right. What you guys may not know is that this was a big week for getting naked. Anybody aware of that? It was international.
2: And I missed it?
1: Yeah, you missed it. We all stayed clothed. International Skinny Dip Day was last Saturday and National Nude Day was on Tuesday. So it is not unusual that somebody did a survey and put out a ranking of the best nudist beaches in the country. And guess what? Little Austin, Texas, Little Hippie Hollow made number 10
2: really?
1: On the list.
2: Beach.
1: Right.
2: Keyword being beach.
1: That's right.
0: No beach.
1: I think people, if the nudist colonies, societies are like, let's hit these up. You know, people like to find the top 10 and then check each one off. I think they're going to be a little disappointed when they get to Hippie Hollow Beach.
0: I would think so, too.
2: I think we should describe it for those who are new to Austin and haven't been out there. I mean, if you're... Okay, you've probably been to the Oasis. It's just that rocky cliffside in the deep part of the lake down by Mansfield Dam. And none of us have ever been in there, right?
1: No, not by land.
0: I've never been in there.
2: We've been out there by boat.
0: Yeah, right.
2: It doesn't look comfortable even.
0: I mean, for a nude person, I'd say it looks dangerous.
2: Well, you know, it's like
1: rocks and crabs.
2: Yeah, it's like when you're watching one of those nature shows and there's just goats hanging out on the hillside.
1: Yeah, that's what it's like.
2: It's totally that. It's no different than those
1: naked people.
2: And you're like, how do they do that with their hooves?
1: Tevas. They wear Tevas.
2: Tevas with goat hooves on the bottom.
0: And fanny packs. It's
1: and
0: a strange
1: fanny
0: look.
1: Fanny packs.
0: They're going to be so, what are, so, like, give us an example of where some of the other, do you have another one that, like, is a nice beach?
1: So,
0: Black's Beach in California?
1: The top three, Baker Beach, San Francisco, California.
0: Too cold.
1: Number two, Little Beach in Maui, Hawaii.
0: Okay.
1: You see that?
0: Nice.
1: Yeah. And then number one is Hallover Beach Park, Miami Beach, Florida. Those all make sense. Hawaii, yeah. California, Miami.
0: But Hippie Hollow?
1: Hippie Hollow is some rocks on the side of a lake.
2: No, thanks.
0: Those are people that just want to be naked. They don't care for a beach.
1: And they're never people you want to see naked.
0: No.
1: You know when you do the flyby, the drive-by in the boat?
0: Yeah.
1: You try and go slow and you try and side-eye because you don't want them to see you looking. It's not anybody you ever really want to see naked.
0: That's the rule on Lake Travis is you're allowed one flyby in your boat. After that, you're creepy, right?
1: Yeah.
0: So just one little loop.
2: It's you only get to be creepy once a day.
0: Yeah, you know, you don't want to take the kids tubing over at Hippie Hollow, for sure. Call us right now if you want to play JB and Sandy's Minute to Win It. It is exactly 10 minutes after 7 o'clock. We're running a tight ship this morning. What's wrong, Trish?
1: Nothing. You make me nervous when you say that, because then you get a little yelly.
0: Well, sorry. Call us at 844-390-KVET to play. Is that better?
1: Yeah, that's weird too.
0: Jamie and Sandy's Minute to Win It. Get 10 questions right in 60 seconds. We give you four pair of Ella Langley tickets. Again, the number 844-390-KVET. Minute to Win It is coming up.
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0: 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We're playing Minute to Win It. Here is how the game is played.
1: It's 60 seconds on the clock, 10 questions, some easy, some a little bit harder when the prizes get bigger. If you get them all right, you win.
0: Trisha's going to be reading the questions. Our contestant is in Austin. Her name is Danny. Danny, how are you feeling today?
2: I'm excited, but I'm nervous. I am not good at trivia, but I want to win tickets, so I'm going to try my best.
0: All right, let's get right to it. We're playing JB and Sandy's Minute to Win It for four pair of Ella Langley tickets in 3, 2, 1.
3: Who was the first woman to attempt to fly solo across the Atlantic Ocean? Danny?
2: I'm thinking about it.
3: Okay.
2: You said to, what was the question?
3: Who was the first woman to attempt to fly solo across the Atlantic Ocean? Tried and didn't make it.
2: It was Amelia Earhart, right?
3: Yes, correct. Question number two. What famous 1972 movie features the line, I'm going to make him an offer he can't refuse?
2: God. I'm thinking about it. I'm not good with my classics. Is it The Godfather?
3: Yes, correct. Question number three. Which singer is known as the King of Pop?
2: Is it like a newer?
3: No, old person.
2: I feel like Michael Jackson
3: correct.
2: Is like the King of Pop.
0: So, Danny, I'm going to tell you, you are honest. You are not good at trivia.
3: She got him. She just had to think real hard.
1: She's a thinker.
3: She's a thinker.
1: She thinks before she acts. I don't know. That's a
0: tough one, Danny. Danny, I'm sorry that you didn't win those tickets.
3: But you're 3 for 3.
2: That's okay. Thank y'all for the time.
1: Thanks for listening.
0: All right. Have a great day. Bye-bye, Danny. Well, that, friends, means that we've got...
3: Oh, Sandy.
1: Wait a minute.
3: Come on, really?
0: 5 pairs of tickets to give away tomorrow.
1: To one person.
0: One person's going to get 10 tickets to see Ella Langley.
3: That's amazing.
0: That's pretty fun.
3: That person will be the most popular person in that their whole friend group.
0: I think, you know how I've been giving away the answer to one of the questions? I think today I'm going to give away answers to two of them.
3: Yeah.
0: So be listening tomorrow morning at 7:10. 5 tickets to see Ella Langley up for grabs.
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0: And the series is all done and you can just go crazy.
1: I don't like doing it week to week. Seems something.
2: And your one show has shot straight to the top of your list.
1: Yeah, I have to. I keep seeing about it. Y'all are going to laugh at me because it's a 20-year-old show. This is the 20th anniversary, Friday Night Lights. I haven't ever watched it.
0: Yeah.
1: Two times I watched the first episode. And it's not that I was off, I'm out. It was just, I don't know, something else got my attention. But it's the 20th anniversary and the crew is touring around.
2: Yeah.
1: Talking about how it changed their lives, how it defined Texas.
0: Mm-hmm.
1: I mean, it's that good.
2: I'm sorry. I know you've watched the whole thing. I watched the first season and then just never went back.
0: Really? It did not rope you guys in?
2: Jamie, you love this show.
0: I loved it.
2: And Jamie's one of those people that is very, very sensitive to Texans being portrayed incorrectly in movies and TV.
0: Mm-hmm.
2: Yeah. You know, stereotypical.
0: Right.
2: Right. And this doesn't do it.
0: I think they nailed it. They nailed it. I mean, I grew up in Georgetown.
2: Mm-hmm.
0: And it's that probably wasn't, you know, in the 80s, wasn't all that different from Midland, you know, where this is supposed to take place, Midland, Odessa. This show's unbelievable. And believe it, you know, it's not about football. Football is the hook, you know.
2: Dude, right. Football is life.
0: I know, but you will get, it's, you don't watch it because you're a football fan.
2: Right.
0: It's the characters. It's the personalities.
1: I've heard.
0: The Taylors and then the Garrities and Tim Riggins. You are going to fall in love with these people.
2: Well, I'll tell you what, let's do this. That's one person's opinion. And I respect your opinion.
0: It's one of the best series I've ever watched. Right up there with Breaking Bad.
2: Let's do a three call says it all. You can get a really good general opinion of something in three people. If you agree or disagree with JB that it's that great and you would recommend it to Trisha, call us and tell us why. 844-390-KVET. Again, 844-390-KVET. Is Friday Night Lights really all that? According to JB, it is. I'm not doubting you.
1: JB wants to marry this show. Made me say that when you were a kid.
2: Just a little bit of confirmation. If it's that great, 844-390-KVET. It's weird, the world that we live in right now, it's not weird to talk about shows that are 20 years old because they're still out there to watch.
0: And it's still very relevant. This show is timeless.
2: You're
1: all right. I mean, I'm open. I know it's good. I just can't believe it's that good.
0: Oh, you're gonna fall in love with Tammy Taylor.
1: Oh, I am. Okay.
0: You got some Tammy Taylor in you.
1: Oh, I got a little Tammy Taylor. Yeah. All right.
2: She must be evil.
0: No, that's...
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0: 98.1 KVET. We're doing Three Calls Says It All. Trisha is the TV show Friday Night Lights, 20-year anniversary. It's on her radar. She's never seen it. JB loves the show.
1: One of the best TV series I've ever seen. You're going to run through all the emotions. And as Sandy said, I'm very, very sensitive to Texans not being portrayed well on television.
0: Right.
1: A lot of people just don't get it right. This, having grown up in Georgetown, like, they nailed it. All this music. Are you kidding me? I'll start crying.
2: Oh, don't cry, TV.
1: I'll start crying if I hear this music.
0: We've asked you to call us at 844-390-KBAT. Three Calls Says It All. If you'll back up JB, if it's worth the watch for Trisha. And on the phone with us, we'll start out with Charlene. Good morning, Charlene. Charlene, are you still
3: there? I'm sorry, I didn't hear you. I had my... Yes, I'm here. Sorry.
0: Okay, tell us about Friday Night Lights. You say yes, right?
3: Yes, it's a show that I've actually watched more than once. It's just so relatable. It's down to earth, and I think there's a lot of huge connection when it comes to, especially if you have kids, mm-hmm. It kind of just, it's real life, what they go through in high school and everything else. So,
0: JB,
3: it's one of those relatable shows.
0: JB once said about Friday Night Lights, it was like going to high school in Georgetown, but they had a good football team.
1: Yeah, we just weren't good at football. We were just like it. But you nailed it, though. It's you know, and it also, it shows how important coach, you'll like this, Sandy, how influential coaches are on young children.
0: The thing about coaches is you only get a couple of them, good ones, in a lifetime.
1: Yeah.
0: Right?
1: And yeah.
0: So they can make a big difference. Charlene, thank you so much for calling. Have a wonderful day, okay? Charlene. Hi, Rose.
4: Hi. Good morning.
0: We're doing Three Calls Says It All. It might just be two calls, but same thing. What do you think of the show?
4: Oh, I think it's awesome. And it's very true to life. If you know anything about high school football in Texas, it is the way it is. My son coaches at Midland Lee, and they're not even allowed to wear black anything. No black Under Armour, no black socks, nothing.
0: Is that because Permian?
4: Either maroon, white, or gray. Yeah.
0: Because of Permian's colors?
4: They play Permian every year.
0: Yeah.
4: Yes.
1: Wow.
4: The mojo is black and white. And he learned it really quickly when he moved there.
1: Wow. So you can relate. Would you say it's your nephew?
4: No, my son.
1: Our youngest son. That's a lot of pressure. Yes. And they convey that in the series. The pressure.
4: Absolutely.
1: Like, on the coaches.
4: Absolutely.
1: It's everything. Especially in Permian, Midland, Odessa. It's where football is everything.
4: It's a religion. It's a religion.
1: Yeah.
4: I mean, when they say the town shuts down, the town shuts down when Midland Lee and Odessa Permian play against each other.
0: Do you ever go up there for a game?
4: Yes. We've gone for the Midland Lee Odessa Permian game.
0: Wow. High school football
4: game. And so it's just, yes. I mean, they're tailgating. It rivals colleges.
1: Yeah, I mean, yeah. Really? Our version of it is Westlake Lake Travis rivalry.
0: Right, and that's probably small in comparison to Midland Midland Lee and Permian, right?
1: It's just the difference between our rivalry here and that is in there. It's everything. It's your whole world.
0: Right. Right.
1: In Austin, there's a million other things to do. Right? Does that sound accurate?
4: No, absolutely. Yeah. I mean, you can go down there for a game, and there isn't. I mean, there isn't anybody that isn't going to the game.
0: Wow.
4: It's just that it's a religion.
1: Okay, but
0: the TV show.
1: Yeah, right. You would highly recommend.
0: All right. Right? Hey, Trish, why don't we watch it together?
2: Oh, Sandy, let's don't do that.
0: Rose, thank you very much for the call. I hope you have a great day. Tell your son we said good luck this season, okay?
4: Thank you so much. All have right. a great day.
2: Bye-bye.
0: Bye-bye. Coming up with JB and Sandy. Well, sounds like you got a winner there, Trisha.
2: It's
0: like
2: shot to the top of my to-watch list for sure.
0: Coming up, our last laugh of the day. We've had a lot of rain recently, and Nate Bergazzi, very funny guy, has got a very funny take on rain. Stay with us. It's coming up just before 8.
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6: 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Argentina is one match away from repeating as World Cup champions after a stunning 2-1 comeback win against England. Lautaro Martinez hit the back of the net for the go-ahead goal in stoppage time.
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1: I know nothing about, like, adult stuff that you're supposed to know about. Global warming, that's one that everybody yells at you about. And they're like, you better do something. I'm like, I'm so tired of it. Let's do it. I barely made it out of high school. I don't really know how rain works. So why don't you let me figure that out, and then I'll do global warming, you know? But I've seen it rain without clouds. Where's that water coming from? So pretty swamped with this rain stuff right now, but once I get to the bottom of that, I'm going to do global warming, and I've got some pretty good ideas.
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0: man, you got to be listening tomorrow morning. We've got five pairs of Ella Langley tickets to give away, you guys. Five pairs of tickets to see the hottest show of the summer. We did not get a winner this morning. And I'd like to give it a little heads up. This game is AI proof. Okay?
1: Yeah.
0: I'm just throwing that out there. If you're thinking you're going to game the system, you can't do it.
2: Yeah, you can't type the questions in fast enough.
0: Right. And I think we may have had a little bit of that this morning. I can't confirm.
2: Can't blame her for trying.
0: No, can't blame her for trying. She's throwing it all out there. But we'll do it again tomorrow morning at 7:10. We've got five pair of tickets to see Ella Langley. So be listening and check out our social media at JBSandyATX. We'll give you an answer to two of the questions to give you a little bit of a head start, all right? Coming up next, Trisha's going to report the news. What you got, something big like the crisis in Crimea?
1: No,
0: or the presidential address tonight from the Oval Office?
1: Oh, no, I didn't know that was happening,
0: though. What do you have?
1: We're going to talk about something that the city of Austin is doing for the first time in nearly a decade on one of our most favorite waterways in the city.
0: Okay, stick around. The Story We Love is coming up.
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0: 91K Vet, your all-time country favorites. Trish is going to report the news in just a second. Something about one of our favorite waterways, something they're doing they haven't done in 10 years.
1: Yep, it's going to last for a while.
0: That's just a moment away. Also, if you guys want to get a head start on this, Jamie and Sandy's amazing book of world records is coming up. And today, we're going to be looking, and we would like happy ending stories here. Person that's had the most surgeries. The most operations. Mm. By the way, did you hear about that woman that got a quadruple transplant?
1: No.
0: Yeah, first time ever.
1: Wow.
0: She got two lungs, I think a liver and a kidney. She has cystic fibrosis.
1: Oh, geez.
0: And they gave her this transplant. That's pretty amazing.
1: That's amazing.
0: To think about. Trish and I are, and I think JB are two huge supporters of organ donation.
1: Yes.
0: One of our best friends got a liver 17 years ago.
1: Over 18 years ago.
0: Yeah.
1: Yeah.
0: And is doing good. And so that's just an important thing. Organ donation. You don't need it when you're dead. There's nothing left
1: in me. Somebody else use it.
0: I mean, the parts that are still healthy, they can have. I don't care. So stick around. Most surgeries in our book of records. You can call us now if you want. 844-390-KVET.
2: And now, JB and Sandy's story we love.
1: City of Austin is considering lowering Lake Austin by 10 feet sometime this fall, and it'll be the first time that they've done a drawdown. That's what they call it on the lake, a drawdown, since 2017.
0: Really?
1: If they do it, it's going to happen probably in October, sometime in the fall, and it will be down 10 feet for six weeks.
0: What's
1: That's
0: the reason?
1: A long
0: it's just
1: time.
0: Too high? What's
3: six
0: the-
3: weeks.
1: Maintenance along the lake's banks to combat hydrilla.
3: Okay, I know they need to do it. October's my favorite month on the lake.
1: Right, that's still a lake month in Texas.
3: Well, it's the best. It's the best month on the lake because it's a little bit cooler, but the water's still warm.
0: And the kids are in school.
3: Yeah.
1: So it's not so crowded.
0: Right.
3: But they do need to do the draw. The hydrilla is out of control, and people need to do some maintenance and whatnot.
1: I was surprised, though, that it would be a six-week lowering.
3: That's a long time.
1: But also, it's for people who live there to be able to do any kind of maintenance on their docks.
0: Is this the water that goes to the rice farmers that they get every year?
1: Yeah.
3: Eventually, yeah. It does make its way down.
0: So this will count towards that.
3: I guess.
0: Because that's what always lowers Lake Travis, is when the rice farmers need the water for that.
1: We need the rice, Sandy.
0: Gotta have the rice. I guess so.
3: There's nowhere else to get rice in the world, apparently.
0: Yeah, I guess not. So that's October.
1: If they vote on it for it to happen, it's going to be probably in October, and it'll be down for 6 weeks. I feel like people will go nuts for this.
3: I mean,
0: JB, you're on Lake Austin a lot. Is 10 feet a lot?
3: Yeah. I mean, when you're in the middle of the lake, it's most of the time 25, 30 feet is all. Along the shoreline, it will be exposed all the way up and down.
0: Oh, interesting. That is the story we love. It's the JB and Sandy Show. Good morning.
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0: Another day of me maybe going into JB and Sandy's Amazing Book of Records.
1: 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You haven't gone in yet?
0: I said, well, I had a chance yesterday.
1: Oh.
0: That's what I'm saying. 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Good morning. I'm Sandy. This is JB.
2: Hello.
0: Trish is here.
1: Hi.
0: Don't forget, tomorrow morning, we got 5 pair of Ella Langley tickets to give away. I say that so casually. Five pair for one person. Tomorrow morning at 7:10, play JB and Sandy's Minute to Win It, and you can win. We love inducting people into our leather-bound Amazing Book of Records. And today we are looking for the person that's had the most operations on their body, most surgeries. I'll get us started.
2: Yeah, it's got to be within this room. It's got to be you.
0: Yeah, I've had my left knee operated on. I've had my right shoulder operated on twice. I've had my right thumb operated on once. And I had my nose operated on once. So what is that?
1: Five
0: operations. Mm-hmm. Can anybody beat that? Don't put me in that book of records because I'll never let you forget it.
1: Oh, he won't stop talking about it. Y'all have got to beat it. How many have you had, JB?
2: I've only had a couple. Well, three maybe.
0: Really?
2: I've had, like, I know it sounds lame, but two hernia surgeries. That sounds so lame. And I had my nose, like, not plastic surgery.
0: Sinuplasty.
2: Sinuses done. That's it.
0: Here's an interesting thing.
2: I've been pretty lucky.
0: While you guys call us, if you can beat, I have five?
1: You had five.
0: More than five surgeries, call us at 844-390-KVET, 844-390-5838. Play along with us. My dad's biggest flex, my dad's 86 years old. His biggest flex, never had surgery.
1: Not one.
2: Really?
0: Yep. Never once. And that's like his, like he's super proud of it.
1: Like that's amazing.
0: Yeah, it is. And it was one of those things recently where he had some stuff going on. And I was like, Dad, are you going to have surgery? He goes, no, we're not going to jeopardize my streak. So call us if you've had more than five surgical operations. We want to know what they were. 844-390-KVET. Your phone calls are coming up.
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0: 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Hello, everyone. It's JB and Sandy. It is 8:30. 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We are putting someone into our amazing book of records. And we're looking for the person that's had the most surgeries. Kathy, you're first up. How many have you had?
1: Six.
0: And can you rattle them off real quick, what they were, unless they're private, you know, if you don't want to?
1: No, that's fine.
0: Okay.
1: Both knees have been replaced.
0: Wow.
1: I had an appendectomy as a child, hysterectomy at 40,
0: yeah,
1: and two cataract surgeries.
2: Wow.
3: Yeah.
0: My mom, Kathy, used to always joke about her, what's the one down, hysterectomy? She just makes my smiley face.
1: Yeah.
0: Because it's a big scar.
1: Exactly. Oh,
0: it's a big scar. Yeah. So is a total of six, right?
1: Six, yes.
3: Yep. All right.
2: Everything
0: good right now, though, Kathy? Everything's where it's supposed to be? You're feeling
3: everything's
0: feeling
3: brand new.
1: Yeah, I'm fine.
0: All right. Thanks for calling. Thanks for listening. Next up.
2: Oh, John, good morning.
4: Howdy, good morning.
2: How many surgeries have you had?
4: 11
0: operations. Can you even remember all of them?
4: I remember every one of them. And I want to tell you, I had 8 inguinal hernias.
3: Whoa.
0: That's, I don't know what that is, but it doesn't sound good.
3: Sounds like it hurts.
2: Yeah.
0: I got one in my belly button.
4: Well,
0: do you have one in your belly button?
4: No.
0: What, Trisha?
3: You're comparing hernias now is what's happening.

0: 98.1 KVET, your all-time country favorites. It's the JB and Sandy Show and a big weekend of rodeo out in Taylor. And I feel like, JB, your sister Chris is the queen of the Taylor Rodeo.
1: She pretty much is, and she's on the phone with us. This is a big weekend. Chris, how's it going?
2: I wasn't already hungover this morning. We haven't started yet.
1: Well, this is the big weekend, Taylor Rodeo, and we thought you could give people just a quick, you know, expert idea of how to survive the Taylor Rodeo, like me, or survival guide to have the most fun.
2: Well, to have the most fun, you need to get there early, first off. The gates open at 5:30. There is a pre-show mutton busting, so if you have little kids, it's a first come, first serve. There's music on stage beforehand. There's like, I think we have 51 shopping vendors this year.
0: Oh, wow.
1: Yeah, the shopping's great.
2: And then, of course, you know, once the gates open, then the drinks are flowing, the concession stands are open, and there's all kind of good stuff going on. But the trick is to get there early, and because if you get there right when it starts, then you kind of miss out on all the other fun things that are going on.
1: My favorite thing, I went last year, and here's my favorite thing about it, my takeaway.

0: It just felt like just classic Americana, just like a mm-hmm. little slice of America and just having a good time. And I don't know how to describe it. I defer
1: riding out on a horse like a star-spangled rodeo. Yeah. That's what it feels like. It feels like Glen Campbell.
2: It's like the most patriotic thing you can do almost. You know, it's all American. It's everything about the rodeo. I mean, from the singing the national anthem to the prayer and, you know, and Thursday night, which is tonight, is military appreciation night. So they have the DPS mounted, I don't know if they call them cavalry or whatever, is going to present colors.
0: For sure. Getting all worked up.
3: Policemen on horses.
1: JB told me, I don't know if this was in private or not, or I'm not supposed to say it on the radio, but you know me. Do you get an IV before all this? Is that right?
2: So Friday morning, we have it set up at 9 o'clock. This lady's going to come to our camper and do mobile IVs. And there's about a large handful of us that are all going to get IVs just to get through the rest of the weekend.
3: That's smart.
2: I can use one this morning. No, it's gonna be a good time. This is our 76th year, and you know everybody's blowing my phone up because everybody's excited about Rick Trevino. So.
1: Yeah, mm-hmm. Yeah. Trisha, weren't you in a Rick Trevino music video?
3: Yes, I was.
2: Oh, hi, girl.
3: He was performing at, remember Dance Across Texas in Austin?
2: Yes.
3: Yep, he was performing there and shooting a video, and I am on the guy I went with his shoulders. There's three girls up on shoulders as the camera kind of pans behind the crowd. And you can see me because I had gigantic hair.
1: Atta girl.
3: That's how you know it was me.
2: Well, I wish they'd bring that hair back.
3: Lots of hairspray.
1: It sounds like a great time. Get out and check out the Taylor Rodeo. It's going on all weekend. And it's a great time. Great arena. And the weather's kind of cooperating a little bit, too, for you, which is great.
2: Kind of cool. It's a little muggy, but you got to realize that's a covered arena, and they've got screens, and they've got those giant fans. It's really not. It's not bad at all. Mm-mm, it's not like just being an outdoor rodeo arena with the sun blaring down on your head. It's really nice.
0: I was there on a hot night, and it felt great. TaylorRodeo.org.
1: Thanks, Chris.
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1: 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And by the way, Kerrville, we're thinking about you guys. 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
0: And Uvalde area.
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0: They're just getting dumping. 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
1: So we're thinking about you guys out there. And but coming up, Nate Bargatze, very funny guy. Probably my favorite comic right now. He's got a funny take on what he knows about rain. Stay with us. It's coming up just before 9.
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1: I know nothing about, like, adult stuff that you're supposed to know about. Global warming, that's one that everybody yells at you about. And they're like, you better do something. Like, I'm so tired of it. Let's do it. I barely made it out of high school. I don't really know how rain works. So why don't you let me figure that out, and then I'll do global warming, you know? But I've seen it rain without clouds. Where's that water coming from? So pretty swamped with this rain stuff right now, but once I get to the bottom of that, I'm going to do global warming, and I've got some pretty good ideas.
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0: 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What do you have?
1: All right. We're going to see if you guys care don't care to find out about a new world record set by a 9-year-old. Also going to talk about how you can actually own part of the FIFA, one of the World Cup pitches, and garage sale items.
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0: Care, don't care, Trisha, what do you have?
1: All right, do you guys care, don't care to find out about a 9-year-old who broke a world record? Do you want to know what it was for?
0: A 9-year-old?
1: A 9-year-old is the newest entry into the Guinness Book of World Records for this.
2: I mean, a 9 was when I really peaked at my interest in world records.
1: Yeah, me too.
0: So I'm interested.
1: You care?
2: Not sports records. I'm still interested in that. But just the goofy Guinness Book of World Records.
0: Yeah, the lady with the smallest waist.
2: Yeah, stuff like that.
1: The longest gross fingernails.
0: That
1: got all curly.
0: Mm-hmm. Yeah.
1: Ugh. All right, you guys care.
0: Yeah.
1: A Kentucky child broke the world record for hopscotching. He drew the board, filled in the numbers in each square, and hopped each square in less than 48 seconds.
0: Okay, that must be a great number, because
2: I don't have much content.
1: Drawing the board. Now, when I first read this, it just said, broke the record, hopscotching 48 seconds, and I was like, I could kill that kid.
0: Yeah,
1: today,
0: right.
1: I could kill that kid. Mm. If we're talking about just hopping.
0: Mm-hmm. It's scotching, yeah, scotch
1: it's hopping
0: too.
1: And scotching, too. Right. You got to draw the board and write the numbers.
2: I'm just thinking of the pride of his father.
0: Oh, I know. Can you imagine? So how's your son? Boy, world record holder.
1: But you should know that his father and brother also have world records.
0: Oh, they're that family. The world record family.
1: The world record family did a lot of research to figure out how fast he had to hop and scotch.
2: Did you hear Sandy's son got the world record?
0: Hopscotcher.
2: Just, I don't know if there's going to be a parade or what, but wow, we got to get behind this.
1: All right, do you guys care or don't care to find out how you can actually own a piece of the World Cup? Like, hold it in your hand and own it.
2: I don't know what that means, but I'm interested.
1: Sandy?
0: Yeah, I care.
1: You can buy a little chunk of grass that is going to be taken from the final pitch on the final game, and it is then encased in resin, and you own it and hold it, and it's $450.
0: By the way, the pitch is what the soccer players call the field.
2: Just the turf.
0: Yeah.
2: The turf.
0: Hell, I remember Yankee Stadium, 1978 or so, people storming the field with knives and cutting part of the grass out.
1: You can't do
2: ripping
1: that.
2: Ripping the seats out.
0: Yeah.
2: Taking one with them.
0: Stealing bases and cutting out grass. I remember it.
1: Yeah, you can't do that, but listen to
2: this.
1: That's
2: cool, though.
1: They're only going to do 2,026 pieces from the pitch, and they have different tiers. They're going to make $11 million if they sell all 2,026 pieces of the grass.
0: That's pretty smart.
1: I know, pretty smart. Finally, do you guys care or don't care to find out what experts say are the 8 things you should always buy at a garage sale?
2: Ooh.
0: Give us the top 3.
2: Yeah.
1: Top 3. Accent books. Those are expensive.
0: I have no idea what
1: that is. If you're trying to decorate.
2: Oh, that's like coffee table books.
1: Yes, coffee table books. Those are expensive.
2: Like Wines of California.
0: Yeah,
1: exactly.
2: Gotcha.
0: Yeah.
1: Vintage books. Number 1, ceramic planters.
0: Ceramic planters.
1: Planters. They got lamps on there and accent tables, benches, stuff like that.
0: All right, get out there and hit those garage sales. Enjoy it.
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0: 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We'll tell you all about it. Stick around. That's coming up.
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98.1 KMET, your all-time country favorites. We talked to JB's sister, Chris, just a little bit ago to fill this all in on the Taylor Rodeo that's going on this weekend. Lots of rodeo action. The Professional Bull Riders Gambler Days is coming to the Moody Center August 21st to 23rd. And if you would like tickets for that, be here at 10 o'clock. Angie's coming in, and she's got a whole bunch of those tickets to give away. So listen and win. Speaking of winning, be with us tomorrow at 7:10 tomorrow and win 5 pair of Ella Langley tickets from JB and Sandy at 98.1 KMET.

0: 98.1 KVET, your all-time country favorites. Hey, good morning, everyone. It's the JB and Sandy Show. You know, we're getting a lot of rain in Austin, Central Texas, but our friends to the south of us have got problems. It's not good.
1: Yeah, I was just reading that this surge on the Guadalupe River might be the most we've seen since 1900.
2: Exceeding what happened last
1: 4th of July.
0: Really?
2: Yes.
1: I think that if you find a bright side of it, last July 4th, it happened overnight.
0: Yeah.
1: It was a total surprise. We've had a few days of this building up, and it's given people time to get to a higher ground.
0: Right. And I know that the governor has done all the things.
2: He's declared a state of emergency in 59 counties.
1: Wow.
2: Yeah.
0: Wow. So, I mean, while the rain is... You want the rain, you just don't want too much of it.
1: Right.
0: Right? So the rivers are up, and you guys know the drill, but just keep those people down south for us. This is really like Uvalde,
2: Bernie, Kerrville.
0: That whole area. Mm-hmm. And how much can Kerrville take?
2: I know. I have a friend whose mother lives in Kerrville, and she said that the alarms, the sirens, are just constantly going off. Mm.
0: And you saw the damage from it.
2: Oh, from last year's
0: floods.
2: Oh, just catastrophic.
0: That town will never be the same.
2: No.
0: Never, ever will be the same. So keep those people in your thoughts.
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5: Argentina is one match away from repeating as World Cup champions after a stunning 2-1 comeback win against England. Lautaro Martinez hit the back of the net for the go-ahead goal in stoppage time.

0: Argentina meets Spain in Sunday's final. 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
2: This is going to be an extremely busy month. 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

0: 98.1 KVET, your all-time country favorite. Stick around. Angie's getting ready to come in. She's bringing a bunch of tickets to the PBR Gambler Days coming up August 21st and 23rd at the Moody Center. Shows also from Dustin Lynch and Nelly. If you want those tickets, Angie's got them for you. You'd be listening, and she'll give them to you. We wrap up every show with some of the things we learned. Trisha, what notes do you have?
1: The biggest thing we learned today was in our Minute to Win It contest. Danny did not win.
0: Nope.
1: And so now, Sandy, tell the nice people, how many pairs of tickets we're giving away tomorrow?
0: To one person, 5 pair of tickets to see Ella Langley. You got to get 10 questions right in 60 seconds.
1: Yeah, and we're not messing around with the questions. And in fact, Sandy's going to help you out a little bit by telling you the answer to question number 8 and question number 9. You got to go check out our social media to find out the answers to those two questions.
0: That's right. Get those. That'll help. That's 20% of them.
1: Yeah.
0: So if my math is right.
1: I think that's right.
0: Okay.
1: Another thing we learned, we asked the people about Friday Night Lights. It's the 20th anniversary. JB loves the show. Man. I've tried to watch it and just kind of haven't really, I guess, grasped how good it is. Mm-hmm. So we asked some listeners to call in and let us know, is it worth watching? And across the board, yes.
2: I don't know how you guys started it and gave up on that show. It's one of the best shows ever.
0: I got distracted probably by some Pamela Anderson thing or something.
1: He saw boobs somewhere and that was it. So it's on the shot to the top of my to watch list.
2: Oh,
1: as soon as
2: so
1: I finish
2: good.
1: Up Widow's Bay, I'm watching that one right now, you guys. That's pretty good. I'm right on to Friday Night Lights. And finally, the Taylor Rodeo starts tonight. We had JB's sister, Chris, on. She's pretty much the queen of the rodeo.
2: Mm-hmm.
1: And it gets started tonight. What I took from her phone call is if you want your kids to be in the mutton busting contest, you need to get signed up early.
0: Yeah, get there early and take in the whole thing. It's going on. Starts tonight. And Rick Trevino's playing.
1: Not tonight.
0: Oh,
2: I think he plays
0: Saturday night.
1: Mm-hmm.
0: Right.
1: But tickets are still available. TaylorRodeo.org.
0: Have a great day, everybody. Angie is in next. We'll see you tomorrow. Bye-bye.
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4: I know nothing about, like, adult stuff that you're supposed to know about. Global warming, that's one that everybody yells at you about. And they're like, you better do something. Like, I'm so tired of it. Let's do it. I barely made it out of high school. I don't really know how rain works. So why don't you let me figure that out, and then I'll do global warming, you know? But I've seen it rain without clouds. Where's that water coming from? So pretty swamped with this rain stuff right now, but once I get to the bottom of that, I'm going to do global warming, and I've got some pretty good ideas.
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1: On a warm summer's evening, on a train bound for nowhere, I met up with a gambler. We were both too tired to sleep, so we took turns of staring

0: Gambler. That plays right in to the Austin Gamblers, which is our hometown PBR bull riding team. And they are coming home August 21st for the whole weekend at the Moody Center. I've got your tickets right now with 98.1 KVAT. Now, I got a message after I got off the air yesterday. Erin gave us a call and had a question about how to enter the contest. So I'm going to let her ask the question.
1: Hi, we're trying to play the games on KVAT, and we have three words, Moody, PBR, and Bull, and we don't know what we're supposed to do with the words.
0: All right, so yes, there's a new word every hour. So first of all, Erin, thank you for listening, because clearly you listened for three straight hours. 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That way it'll stay open for you. And then there's a little red talkback microphone, and you just do what you just did, but just say the keyword. So we're going to use Moody this hour as your keyword. So just say, hey, it's Erin. I'm listening to 98.1 KVAT from, you know, wherever you're listening. And then our keyword this hour is Moody. And then you're in the running.
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0: Here's Dierks Bentley on 98.1 KVET, Austin's all-time country favorites. I can't believe it's over almost. FIFA World Cup action. I mean, it's just been magical. I have to be honest with you. I'm Angie Ward on 98.1 KVET. I was a naysayer. You know, we made such a big deal about FIFA coming to America. I was like, who cares? It's not that big of a deal. Our people aren't going to care. And like, I'm hooked. And I'm so sad it's almost over. I mean, congratulations to Argentina and Spain. And oh, by the way, I don't know if you remember, I picked Spain in the very beginning. I don't even know why I picked Spain. They were my second favorite team after Team USA. But anyway, I just wanted to say thank you to the FIFA fans who made us recognize so many great things in America that we took for granted. Like how much we don't appreciate Buc-ee's enough. Or Waffle House. Or Texas barbecue. Right?
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Bloody Rabbit. I love a rainy night, man. Love that song. It's Angie Ward. What song do you love? 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

0: little Keith Urban for your work day on 98.1 KVET, Austin's all-time country favorites. 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You're already one step ahead to winning these tickets to the PBR Gambler Days at the Moody Center, our Austin Gamblers hometown match. 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Gotten so used to FIFA, I'm now calling bull riding a match. I don't think that's what they call it. Anyway, you can win your tickets right now. Dustin Lynch and Nelly performing throughout the weekend. 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Steps one and two. Tap the talkback mic. Step number three. Tell me who you are, where you're listening, and say the keyword PBR for your chance to win.
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Brooks and Dunn on 98.1 KVAT, Austin's all-time country favorites. It's Angie Ward. For every rising high school senior, this one's for you.

Kenny, Jazzy, and Summertime in Austin is always great, right? It's Angie Ward on 98.1 KVAT, Austin's all-time country favorites. Have you seen Nashville 911? Leanne Rimes is in that show, and she's a bad guy.

George Strait on 98.1 KVET. 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

0: Dave at Austin's all-time country favorites. I'm Angie Ward. I had a weird dream last night, okay? And I have to share this because he may or may not be listening. Some of his family may or may not be listening to 98.1 KVET. But I had a dream for some reason. I have no idea. But that Glenn Powell comes to the radio station and says, hey, I want to show you around Austin through my eyes. And I'm like, I mean, like, who would ever say no to that, right? So I go, okay, sure. And this dream was so real. And he is like legit dragging me all over town. Like literally, we are walking all over South Congress. We are going all over the place. He's taking me into boot stores and barbecue. I'm like, man, slow down, Glenn Powell. But then I woke up and I was like, what just happened? It was weird, but fun.
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0: Thanks for hanging out with 98.1 KVAT while you're working today. 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

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Your home for JV and Sandy in the morning, who've got the hookup this week. I'll tell you, you play Minute to Win It tomorrow around 7:20. 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

0: 98.1 KVAT, Austin's all-time country favorites. I'm so sad. FIFA World Cup action coming to an end with the championship on Sunday. But one of the greatest fictional soccer coaches of all time, Ted Lasso, is back. August the 5th, a new season will premiere on Apple TV. Now, this go-round, Coach Lasso will be coaching a female soccer team, but it looks like all our favorite characters will be back.
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0: Board got an at-work perk for you. We want you to go see our Austin Gamblers and the PBR Gambler Days at the Moody Center, August the 21st through the 23rd. 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And Dustin Lynch, Nelly performing throughout the weekend. 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Make us your number one preset. Then tap that talkback mic and tell me who you are and where you're listening. It's a little red microphone. Just say, Angie Ward, I need to go see some bull riding, because your keyword is bull this hour.
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1: Hi, my name is Tammy, and I would really like to hear Alabama. 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
0: You're welcome. Here's Tennessee River.

Smith, who has yet to announce all of his dates for his tour. 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I mean, seriously, it's 98.1 KVET.

0: the Mega Million jackpot's up to like $672,000 for tomorrow night's drawing, but we did want to say congratulations to the lucky Bastrop resident who won $1 million in the Powerball earlier this month. Officials say the ticket was purchased at that Circle K in Bastrop, so if you're feeling lucky, that might be a good place to go buy those Mega Million jackpot tickets.
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2: Argentina is back in the World Cup final after more late-game magic. 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

Thanks for listening while you're working today. It's 98.1 KVET. I hope you're staying hydrated if you're working outside today. Such a hot one, about 101 with the heat index. Well, I don't even want to say it out loud because it's not good.

0: 98.1 KVET is Austin's all-time country favorites. We are so excited, and by we, I mean me especially, because I love bull riding. And the PBR Gambler Days are back. Our Austin Gamblers on home turf at the Moody Center, August 21st through the 23rd. This is team bull riding, so it's really exciting. Dustin Lynch and Nelly are the performances throughout the weekend. You can win your way in right now. If you hit that talkback mic while you're listening to 98.1 KVET on the free iHeartRadio app and just say, Angie Ward, I need to see some cowboys. Because your keyword actually is cowboy this hour to win those tickets. Good luck.
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there's like a little house in West Hollywood that Dolly used to own, and it's up for rent for $12,000 a month. 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

0: Dave Eddy is going back to our iHeartRadio Music Festival in Vegas, and then the week after that, he's going to release a new album. So he's going to be busy in September. He just wrapped up his residency in Vegas, so I'm hoping he's getting some downtime. Maybe in the island. That's his happy place in St. John. I'm Angie Ward. We're happy you're hanging out with us because you get a shot at $1,000 every hour with iHeart Country Cash on 98.1 KVET. Next chance to win, coming up at 3.
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Okay, I just checked. JP and Sandy do have one more pair of sold-out tickets for Ella Langley. You can win them tomorrow morning if you're listening.

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So my buddy Bob Pickett's out there living on love, or at least living it up somewhere with a drink in hand. Either way, he trusted me to hold down the fort this afternoon. My name is Big Frank. I'm normally on after 7 o'clock in the evening, so it's good to be here while the sun is up and bright. I promise not to screw up too much. It's 98.1 KVET.

0: Well, 8 seconds doesn't sound like a whole lot, does it? Not until you are strapped to the back of 2,000 pounds of bad intentions. I promise you that. It's 98.1 KVET. I'm Big Frank in for Bob. Got a chance for you to win a pair of tickets to PBR Gambler Days at the Moody Center, August 21st through 23rd. 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The Bulls are coming to Moody, but this hour's word doesn't require much memorizing. 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

Texas economy, number two in the country, $2.27 trillion. Only North Carolina ahead of Texas. Here's the catch. Once they factored in quality of life, we dropped to fourth. So, lots of money. We're just tired. 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

Coming up Thursday morning with JB and Sandy, a minute to win it just after 7 o'clock. Your chance to win Ella Langley tickets tomorrow morning with KVAT.

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0: You know, we love sharing the positivity, bringing the good news your way to counterbalance the pervasiveness of negativity. It is Big Frank in for Bob Pickett at 98.1 KVET. Here's your good news. A woman wandered off in extreme heat. She was confused, disoriented, and the person who stopped to help her wasn't a paramedic, wasn't a police officer. It was a 14-year-old kid on a bicycle. Royal Cothran is the name. He noticed an elderly woman on the side of the road. Things didn't look right. He could have kept pedaling, but instead he stopped, got her into the shade, sat with her, talked with her until she was able to remember her own son's phone number. Her son shows up, the fire department right behind him. The lady is Teresa Morgan. She's got dementia, and firefighters say what that child did probably kept this from turning into a tragedy. Now, he's being honored by the Gilbert Fire Department and the Air National Guard, 14 years old. Remember that next time somebody tells you kids these days don't care. That's your good news. If you have a good news story you would like for us to share, hit me up on socials at Big Frank Radio or email bigfrank@kvet.com and let's keep the good going.
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1: 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My name is Big Frank, in for the vacationing Bob Pickett. And PBR Gambler Days coming to the Moody Center August 21st, 22nd, and 23rd. The Austin Gamblers, so many of the other teams in PBR, plus Dustin Lynch performing, Nelly performing. 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

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I saw a post that said people who drive with no music are psychopaths, which is funny because I can't make it 30 minutes without having something on. 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
1: So in the early 1980s, one of the biggest names in music decided it was time to conquer the silver screen. He had dominated the airwaves, but now he was starring in a big Hollywood comedy. The premise, he played Brewster Baker, a down-on-his-luck dirt track race car driver who finds his racing rig completely stripped of parts, and the culprit's a game of six thieving orphans. Instead of turning them in, well, Brewster basically adopts them as his pit crew, and they embark on a chaotic, heartwarming journey to the high-stakes world of stock car racing. The film was massive, unexpected summer smash, raking in over $20 million at the box office. But the real magic happened on the soundtrack. Our star co-wrote the movie's main theme song. It perfectly captures the film's spirit, starting with a signature chugging acoustic guitar hook that sounded exactly like a car rolling down a dusty highway, before building into a massive soaring anthem about how love can change even the most stubborn heart. The movie, released this day in 1982, was called Six Pack, and the legendary singer who drove that race car straight to the box office and the top of the country charts was Kenny Rogers. The song, Love Will Turn You Around, today's pick hit on 98.1 KVET.

0: your pick hit at 98.1 KBET. Kenny Rogers in Love Will Turn You Around, a classic that still makes you want to roll the windows down and hit the highway. Oh, man. Brewster Baker and Six Pack, that movie out this day in 1982. Hey, speaking of hitting the highway, we want to make sure your tank is completely full for wherever you may be going. Coming up, top of the hour, 5 o'clock, iHeartCountry, Cash for Gas. We'll drop that keyword right at the top of the hour, so keep it locked right here. And when you hear that keyword, just go to 981kvet.com to enter it. 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

0: 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It's Big Frank in for Bob at 98.1 KVET. I don't wear my boots that often anymore. 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I'm all about comfort, not style anymore. But you do you. Moody Center, Gambler Days, professional bull riding. Going to be fun in August. You want to go? Oh, Dustin Lynch performing, Nelly performing. 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Cowboy is the key word that can get you tickets. Good luck.
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98.1 KVET with Big Frank in for Bob Pickett. Just an FYI, the president set to speak to the nation tonight about 8 o'clock. 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

That's tomorrow morning. JB and Sandy, along with Trisha, back to get your day started. And they've got Ella Langley tickets. A minute to win it. They do that just after 7 o'clock. You'll have a minute to answer 10 questions. You get them right, you're going to the show. Ella Langley tickets and more tomorrow morning on the JB and Sandy Morning Show. 98.1 K.

Hey, this is pretty cool. In Bastrop, Saturday, community gardens turning into a straight-up kid festival. Foam party, dunk tank, water slide, snacks, the whole deal. 10 to 4 Saturday, there is a charge, but the good news is your kids are probably going to

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0: Love me some Conway. Tight fitting jeans. Big Frank in for Bob Pickett at 98.1 KVET. So the House of Representatives did something this week that almost never happens. They voted 308 to 117, meaning they actually mostly agreed on something. They passed a bill to make daylight saving time permanent. No more spring forward, fall back. Daylight saving time would be permanent. No more losing an hour of sleep in March and pretending it's not affecting your whole week. But it's not law yet. The Senate's got to take it up. And already, Arkansas Senator Tom Cotton is throwing up a red flag saying in some parts of the country, the sun wouldn't rise till 9 in the morning. They say dark commutes, kids waiting on the bus, pitch black. I mean, it's a fair point. I get it. But here's what gets me. The clock change, in my opinion, is one of the only things that seemingly everybody, and I mean everybody, hates. Doesn't matter what you believe in, who you voted for, you hate losing that hour. And if we can't compromise on something that we all mostly agree on, what hope does anything else have? We'll see how this plays out, but I have a feeling we'll still be springing forward and falling back for some time to come.
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So nobody hit Mega Millions the other night, so tomorrow it rolls to $672 million. Somebody's about to have a real good weekend if they hit that, you know what I'm saying? Big Frank in for Bob Pickett with Little Texas at 98.1 KMAX.

0: Love me some Randy Travis. We featured him this week as one of the pick hits. And then I went down a rabbit hole on the way home and listened to a whole bunch of Randy Travis. Good old stuff, man. It's Big Frank, thanks for listening. Austin Gamblers bringing the world's best bull riders to Moody Center. 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Again, the key word is gambler. 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
26: 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I have to watch 104 soccer games, follow the pregame, the postgame, yell useless opinions at the TV. It's a lot. So I knew that when it comes to screening for colon cancer, the choice was clear. The Cologuard Plus test. It can be used at home and can only take 15 minutes, so I can do it during halftime and not miss any action.
27: 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You can also request a prescription at Cologuard.com.
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1: Good old American-made country music.

A bit of good news. Rent is down in Austin. One bedrooms fell 12.5%. They average about $1,330 a month. Still not cheap, but for once, for folks, that number moving in the right direction. I'm Big Frank in for Bob Pickett on Austin's 98.1 KMET.

So the next time you see an ant in the house, don't squish it. According to one expert, apparently it sends out a distress signal, and more ants just show up to investigate. Their suggestion is to just set it outside, which absolutely nobody is going to do. Me neither. It's 98.1 KVET.

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0: Well, there is a new survey going around, and basically it confirms what a lot of us already know deep down. More people than ever are eating lunch in their car. It's 98.1 KVET. I'm Big Frank in for Bob Pickett. That number's 53% of us eat in our cars at least once a week. Now, not just because we're always in a rush either. A lot of people have said that they actually do it on purpose because it's quiet. Nobody's asking you for anything. There's no kids. There's no coworkers. There's no notifications. It's just you and a burrito and 5 minutes apiece in a parking lot. Turns out that the car has become the last quiet room in America. Think about it. Everybody's got a house full of people, a phone full of noise, and the one place that nobody's going to bother you is in the front seat of your truck with the radio on. Hey, no judgment from me. I've done some of my best thinking after a run through the drive-thru or Sonic.
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My name is Big Frank. I'll see you tomorrow at 7 because Bob Pickett will be back from vacation. Very happy about that. I want to hear all about that Alaskan cruise, that's for sure. Listen here, remember that God loves you and I do too. Hey, keep the good going. And as Bob says, keep it country at 98.1 KMET.

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